0: ใจพลังบวก Positive Mind กับพี่อ้นพี่บาร์คพิมพ์เมและน้องอัด
1: This research we would like to develop of the conventional wind generator to be more effective than conventional one. This one we conduct the research 6 years ago. We concerned about the alternative energy we call it. But recently we would like to use those wind for produce electricity. Normally we buy the wind generator from the station. For example, the wind waste from the air conditioner compressors or the ventilator of the rose farming. Right now we would like to make it as the commercial one, and then we will implement to the farm or household to use this one to save the energy.

0: Have you finished? Can say the yellow.
1: Yes.
0: Okay. Can I move? I move to the next one.
1: Yes.
0: The fourth one.
1: What time do you have lunch on Sunday?
0: เราทานเว้นหรือว่า 11:30 นะคะ

0: See, Dream Air has another flight at 8.
1: I think the 8 p.m. flight would be perfect. It flies out of Suvarnabhumi, not Don Mueang, right?
0: Yeah, Bangkok to Don Thani.
1: Thanks a lot. Let's go eat. Lunch is on me.
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0: I agree, and you get regular exercise every day.
1: Right, I've been feeling healthier and energized lately.
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1: Yes. So you can reduce the plastic waste in the ocean?
0: Well, I already do both of those things, so I'm doing my part to help the environment and the animals in it.
1: Me too.
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4: Wow, I just received a free stay voucher from Crown Hotel. I sent them a letter complaining about their terrible service last week, and now they're providing me with free accommodation. Dear sir, madam, I'm writing to express my dismay at the service at your East Street branch on Friday, November the 6th. I often purchase electronic products and gadgets from your store for myself and my family. On this occasion, I intended to buy a 50-inch flat-screen TV that had been advertised on your store's website and some computer items for my sister. I was served quickly even though the store was quite busy at the time. However, the employee who was serving me had no idea about the special offer and did not seem to have much knowledge about the products in the store. I was trying to ask for assistance from the other store employees, but they were all occupied. Finally, I managed. I hope you can take steps to make sure this mistake does not happen again. Yours faithfully, Matthew Parkman. To write an effective letter of complaint, here are some useful tips. State your reason for writing. For example, I am writing to express my dissatisfaction with your product.
5: In 2008, the powerful cyclone Nargis, with maximum wind speeds of 215 kilometers per hour, struck the North Indian Ocean and continued from the end of April to the beginning. Moreover, he graciously sent a royal medical team of 30 professionals, complete with medical supplies, on a two-week deployment to provide medical assistance to stricken Myanmar citizens.
6: ขณะที่เขาทุกร้อนอย่างเงี้ยนะคนไทยโดยเฉพาะยิ่งพระองค์ท่านเนี่ยยังมีความห่วงใยแล้วก็ติดตามแล้วก็ส่งทีมแพทย์มาช่วย
5: During a two-week period, His Majesty the King's Royal Medical Unit, comprised of surgeons, psychiatrists, veterinarians, and epidemiologists, collaborated

collaborated with medical teams from Myanmar to provide supplies to the Lao authorities for the disaster relief effort. His Majesty the King's benevolence in providing our close neighbors, Myanmar and Laos, with relief assistance during difficult times will be remembered deeply.

0: So the new year is coming up. I'm so excited. Are you excited? With the new year come new goals of things that we hope to accomplish. A lot of people set New Year's resolution to create goals for the upcoming year by listing the things that they want to achieve. It can be anything from losing weight to giving up smoking. Before I give you tips on how to write New Year's resolutions, let's read my resolutions for the upcoming new year. I set New Year's resolution every year. Some years I'm able to accomplish the goals I set, but some years I only accomplish some or none at all. Here are my resolutions this year. Number one, lose weight. This has always been on my list and I hope this year I can make it real. I'm to lose 4 to 5 kilos. I think it's realistic. Creating a list of things I have to avoid eating and sticking to it could help. I could also join a gym and go there to work out regularly. Rewarding myself for meeting my weight loss goal will certainly encourage me to stick to my plan. Number two, save at least 4,000 baht a month. If I accomplish this goal, by the end of next year, I will have saved up at least 48,000 baht. I can use this money to pay for my dream trip to Hokkaido, Japan. Putting away 4,000 baht a month is neither too much nor too little. I'll put the money into a special bank account that offers high interest rates. Shopping and skiing in Hokkaido will certainly be on my list of goals that come to your mind. Then choose the ones that you think are the most important and are not too difficult to achieve. Don't write all your goals in one section. Make one section for each goal and write a heading for each section to show the reader what it's about. Use expressions like I'm aiming to plus verb, I'm planning to plus verb, or my goal is to plus verb to talk about what you plan to do. Stay tuned for our next episodes of Watch and Learn.
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His Majesty King Maha Wachirlongkorn, maximum benefit to the people and to create jobs and higher income so farmers can improve their quality of life. He therefore graciously gave 1,350 rai of his own land in Pongyang Subdistrict, Merim District, Chiang Mai Province, to the Ministry of Agriculture and Cooperatives in order to run agricultural clinical projects. The purpose of this project is to distribute research studies and agricultural technology developed at the Huai Hong Krai Royal Development Study Center. Located in the same province with similar geography, this center was established following the royal initiative of His Majesty King Phumipol Adunyadet the Great. According to the policy of His Majesty the King, this project aims to improve the well-being of the locals in the project area by creating work, increasing income, providing a source of foods and herbs to adequately serve their needs, and rejuvenating the forest to a thriving state where it will contribute to the watershed once again. On April 3, 2006, His Majesty the King endowed this area with the royal title of the Kaset Wichaya Project under the royal initiative of His Royal Highness Crown Prince Maha Wachirlongkorn in Chiang Mai Province. The enormous area of this project is divided into a learning center, training center, vocational training center, and full agricultural demonstration plots to systemize soil and water conservation, soil rehabilitation, and water source development. Moreover, the area has been allocated for agroforestry, a community food bank and source of herbs and natural foods, as well as

Due to global warming and oil crisis problems, the world has been trying to use renewable energy for sustainability. One of the alternative energy is wind, which is plentiful, renewable, clean, and produces no greenhouse gas emissions. But one of its downsides is the uncertain velocity, especially in Thailand. We have low wind speed. Therefore, the imported wind turbines have been quite ineffectively used in Thailand. That reason was the inspiration to the invention of counter-rotating wind generator.

There's a story. I would like to increase the ability or performance of this wind turbine by my ideas. So when we're looking for the mechanism of the production of electricity of the generator, so we have the two parts. One part is a coil and one part is the magnet. Normally we fix one part and let another part is moving, just only one part moving. So like this, when it's moving, the electricity can produce from the moving with coil and magnet. My idea, the moving part, if we can reduce the distance of the moving part of both parts by opposite direction, like this, it can be reduced the distance and we can make it more power in the same resource of the energy. For example, the same wind or same size of the generator, it can produce, might be produced more electricity. I try to check several sizes. Normally, it can produce more than twice than ordinary one. Because it's a really new idea, and this one never happened in the other place. So I try by the small one first, so I can check my hypothesis that is correct or not, and then I'm moving to the bigger part. But the more challenge is how to make it really cheap, and we want to produce our own production, right? And then in Thailand, we have very low speed of wind. That is the most important to make electricity. The benefit of this one is we can generate electricity more with the same resource or same size of generator. If we produce much of the energy, we can save the resource. We can use another source of power, such as water, steam, and any source that can let the propeller move. And the next step, we will try to reduce the cost of electricity by install this one to the facility that they have the wind, not only natural wind, but the waste of the wind from the industry, agriculture, or livestock sector.

I hope this invention can save a part of the greenhouse gas reduction and can save the environment in the future. I do hope we can have that good environment for our next generation.

0: Hey Bodo, what's your favorite holiday?
1: Songkran, of course. It's the best time of the year.
0: It's in the summer, right?
1: Exactly. That's why it's so fun to go out and splash water. It's perfect for the extremely hot weather in April.
0: How long is Songkran festival?
1: Usually it's 4 days, so many people take the opportunity to go back to their hometown to visit their friends and family. It's the time of the year where family comes together to pay respect to the elders, spend some quality time together, and welcome the Thai New Year.
0: That sounds really nice.
1: Oh, we also visit local temples and offer food to the Buddhist monks. What about you? What's your favorite holiday or celebration?
0: I love Halloween.
1: Why is that?
0: I'd love it since when I was a kid, and my parents would put up spooky decorations around the house, and the kids in our neighborhood would love them.
1: Oh, so do you still go trick-or-treating?
0: Yeah, sometimes I take my nieces and nephews trick-or-treating. It's nice to see little kids dressed up in funny costumes and get excited over how much candy or chocolate they get.
1: Is there any Halloween costume contest by any chance?
0: Yes, people have it for fun. I went to a costume party at my friend's house last year and I won best superhero costume.
1: Oh, that sounds cool. So which superhero did you dress up as?
0: I went as Transformers Bumblebee, my favorite Autobot.
1: Wow. Are there any categories in the costume contest?
0: Yeah, I mean, usually there are categories such as spookiest, funniest, best superhero, and most unique costume.
1: That sounds like a lot of fun.
0: It is. Let's jam.
1: Let's go.
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5: 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Bye-bye.
6: Bye-bye.

0: In terms of walking, as well as upper limb function. For example, individuals will not be able to eat, or they will not be able to get dressed themselves, or they will not be able to use the hand as usual. Actually, my motivation then would want to help them to regain their function. So basically, we could use two approaches. One is to train them by training their hand themselves, or have them do activity, or you could then directly solve the brain problem. The brain stimulation works in the same way as when you introduce the current into the copper coils. It would then introduce electricity. If you place the coil on the brain, it would then evoke the action potential, travel down through, we call it cortical spinal tract, and that would then evoke the movement in the hand. This transcranial magnetic stimulation is a non-invasive method. You place the coil and the patient just feeling like they're being tapped very gently, no pain. So if you only do brain stimulation, it lasts for only 1 hour. So that I was doing a lot of literature review and then decided to run more study, combine brain stimulation with motor training. Deep brain stimulation combined with motor training is called task-specific training. And that would then extend it into last for 2 weeks. So meaning that instead of the patient coming every other day, they just come every 2 weeks. And that saves a lot of cost. This concept is based on the cognitive neuroscience. We have 3 components. First one is we call it task-specific trainings, meaning that we have the patient being trained of the task that they're having problem. The second one we call it capacity. We want to minimize the impairment, and then that would then increase their capacity to move. And then the third component is called self-management. We want to engage their intrinsic drive by having them, first of all, pick the task that they would like to work on, analyzing the movement that they have problem, and have them involved in task progression. So as you can see that every single step, they're being involved, so that if they face the problem in the future, they could then solve their own problem. And that would then maintain the function without physical therapist. More than 100 of patients that have been involved in our studies. The result came out that after they get training, brain stimulation for 20 minutes, combined with another 1.5 hour of task-specific training, the effect lasts for 2 weeks. So we were very happy with our study. And at the moment, we're trying to expand that into the real setting to our physical therapy center, so that the patient will get the real treatment from this intervention.
1: ก็อยากขอบคุณที่พัฒนาวิจัยการรักษาแล้วมีความหวังว่าจะหายค่ะ
0: I help the people around the world since stroke is the leading cause of disability. Actually, one of the leading cause of disability, and I'm not just helping them. I'm helping their caregivers, I'm helping their family, I'm helping the country in terms of economic, actually quality of life of Thai population.

The shrimp production, the eyestalk ablation technique, is generally used in shrimp hatchery to induce overmethylation. For the new strategy that can induce overmethylation in shrimp without eyestalk ablation.

0: The research is monoclonal antibody for induction of ovarian methylation. A monoclonal antibody for induction of ovarian methylation is able to induce ovarian methylation and spawning that give comparable levels of stream production to eyestalk ablation. Moreover, this technique will avoid animal cruelty issue for shrimp export.
1: Nowadays, in shrimp production, it relies on the eyestalk ablation technique to induce ovarian methylation because this technique can destroy the synthesis and the storage site of the gonad, inhibiting hormone or TIH that can inhibit ovarian methylation. So therefore, the eyestalk ablation can induce ovarian methylation and allow continued

0: are spawning of the shrimp. However, the quality and the quantity of the eggs will be decreases in the further round of spawning. In addition, the isobatous shrimp will become gradually weakening and eventually die because of the loss of hormonal balance. Moreover, isobatous techniques can be considered as an unethical practice, and that could be bring up as a trade barrier issue in the future.
1: Process of research. First, GAH cDNA of the black tiger shrimp or Pineus monodon was cloned and characterized, and then the recombinant protein of GAH was expressed and purified for monoclonal antibody production. We got one hybridoma clone that is specific to GAH, and we call GAH monoclonal antibody. GAH monoclonal antibody was characterized and verified to be able to inhibit the function of GAH in shrimp bloodstocks, such as Pineus monodon or the black tiger shrimp, and Pineus vannamei or Pacific white shrimp. A single injection of GAH monoclonal antibody into eye intact shrimp bloodstock can induce ovarian maturation and spawning at comparable level of shrimp production to eye stock ablation. GAH monoclonal antibody injected bloodstock are healthier than the eye stock ablated ones, and the further rounds of the induction are possible. Therefore, the use of GAH monoclonal antibody would enable effective utilization of the bloodstock and reduce the cost of shrimp production. So the customer benefits are to increase shrimp production and to reduce bloodstock utilization and the cost of shrimp production, and to enhance the competitiveness of Thai shrimp in the global shrimp industry.
0: So the isobatation could give a comparable spawning rate as the isobatation, but it has also has the advantage over isobatation because by using this method, the shrimp bloodstock can be induced for ovarian maturation for several rounds, and so that we can decrease the use of the bloodstock. Therefore, the development of the new strategy to induce ovarian maturation by specifically inhibit gonad inhibiting hormone is will be of great benefit to shrimp industry of the country in terms of shrimp production and export in the near future.
2: ที่ได้รับลูกกุ้งจากที่มหิดลทําไปนะคะก็คือเป็นลูกกุ้งที่ไม่ได้ตัดตาคือไซส์เสมอไม่แตกไซส์แล้วก็น้ําหนักดีปลอดโรคสําหรับกุ้งที่ทดลองเลี้ยงก็คือจะได้ราคาที่ดีมีรายได้มากขึ้นนะคะอยากขอบคุณนะคะผู้ที่ทำงานวิจัยเรื่องนี้มานะคะก็คือทำให้เกษตรกรนะคะมีรายได้เพิ่มขึ้น
1: I'm grateful for this research that is an alternative strategy for Thai shrimp production and shrimp industry in the world, and this research is received awards from Mahidol University and National Research Council in Thailand. I think this project is translational research from lab scale to shrimp industry that provides a potential alternative for shrimp production and will strengthen the competitiveness of Thai shrimp in the world market in the future.

I try to find the research that impact to the social, the new technique that can screening the depression level on the user.

0: becoming more severe, we would say once every 10 people around you, at least one or two people suffering from depression. Thailand, for instance, it was reported by the mental health department. About 2 years ago, we had 1.9 million or 1.8 million people suffering from depression. This is a lot.
1: We talk about this project, how to extract the most important thing on the patient. So we found that the traditional way is just about the talk.
0: I worked as a psychologist for 10 years. I've seen some limitation and challenge at the same time. No matter how hard we work as a psychologist, we can't serve everyone who have mental health problems. And we saw that for some people, lots of people, they have severe problems that they shouldn't come this far. If they realize their problem and they sought help quicker than this.
1: Japjai chatbot is some kind of the system that the user can interact with the Japjai chatbot via text. If user text to Japjai, Japjai try to classify that text, is it a positive emotion or the negative or the neutral. Right now, Japjai chatbot available on Facebook for free, so all the Facebook users can come to Japjai page and send the text message to the page. And then we will have the conversation for that we can talk together, and then the Japjai chatbot will evaluate the depression level.
2: At the current version, we separate the score from 0 to 100. And we separate the level of depression into 4 levels. After you got your score, we also give you some recommendation. That means if you have this level of depression, what should you do? If you have really high depression score, what should you do? We have to separate the work into 2 parts. The first part is the AI part, and the second part is the psychologist part. For the AI part, we have to propose the new architecture that allow AI to understand more about emotion. Nowadays, most of the chatbot can do very well in order to understand the intent of the user. That means they can understand what user want, but they did not understand in deep about the emotion of the user. That means the first work that we have to create is we have to create some AI model that deeply understand the emotion of the user.
0: First task of us was to conduct a psychological research to reduce and categorize the question. It turns out that we can group the questions into 4 groups, make it easier for us to develop a conversation, a language that we used, and after that we have to like think about how we're gonna ask this question in a different ways, but these 2 things still have the same meaning. For example, in the questionnaire,

0: It's my app. How often do you feel like you are worthless? But we don't want to use that sentence in the chatbot because it's not natural. So we had to try to kind of adjust a little bit, but at the same time, make sure that these two kind of things have the same meaning. We got some really nice feedback that actually is a fuel to keep us working on this kind of project. We constantly have people give us some comments such as, this is a really good project, this chatbot changed our life. Let's say, after some people talked to this chatbot and it turned out that they tend to have depression, they went to see a psychiatrist. I had one of my patients came to my clinic at the hospital and I asked her what brought you here, and she said she talked to a chatbot called Zhaozai and that she made a decision that she needed to do something. It was like, it's a really good feedback that we can see from ourselves.
1: Right now, the Zhaozai chatbot is just a screening chatbot for the depression. So the next level is this Junzai chatbot. We try to apply this background knowledge to the Junzai chatbot that can support the emotion of the user. So that means the user or the patient can talk with Junzai chatbot 24 hours every day. We can have a friend when we want to talk to someone. We have the chatbot that available all the time.

0: My Journey Episode 7, talking about a favorite book.
1: What kind of books do you like to read?
0: I enjoy reading comic books.
1: Why do you like reading comics?
0: The illustration and plots are good.
1: How long have you been reading comics for?
0: I've been reading comic books since I was in elementary school.
1: What kind of books do you like to read? What kind of books do you like to read?

0: Your turn.
1: What kind of books do you like to read?
2: What kind of books do you like to read?
3: I enjoy reading comic books. I enjoy reading comic books. Your turn.
1: I enjoy reading comic books.
2: I enjoy reading comic books.
0: Why do you like reading comic books? Why do you like reading comic books? Your turn.
1: Why do you like reading comic books?
2: Why do you like reading comic books?
3: The illustrations and the plots are good. The illustrations and the plots are good. Your turn.
1: The illustrations and the plots are good.
2: The illustrations and the plots are good.
0: How long have you been reading comics? How long have you been reading comics? Your turn.
1: How long have you been reading comics?
2: How long have you been reading comics?
3: I've been reading comics since I was in elementary school. I've been reading comics since I was in elementary school. Your turn.
1: I've been reading comics since I was in elementary school.
2: I've been reading comics since I was in elementary school.
4: Audio Jungle.
0: What kind of books do you like to read? What kind of books do you like to read? Your turn.
3: I enjoy reading comic books. I enjoy reading comic books. Your turn.
0: Why do you like reading comic books? Why do you like reading comic books? Your turn.
3: The illustrations and the plots are good. The illustrations and the plots are good. Your turn.
0: How long have you been reading comics? How long have you been reading comics? Your turn.
3: I've been reading comics since I was in elementary school. I've been reading comics since I was in elementary school. Your turn.
5: What about you? What do you like to read?
6: I love reading novels.
5: Do you have a favorite writer?
6: Of course. My favorite is Thomayanthi.
5: What's your favorite book by Thomayanthi?
6: Phajarotsai is my favorite. I've read it a million times.
3: What about you? What do you like to read? What about you? What do you like to read? Your turn.
1: What about you? What do you like to read?
2: What about you? What do you like to read?
0: I love reading novels. I love reading novels. Your turn.
1: I love reading novels.
2: I love reading novels.
3: Do you have a favorite writer? Do you have a favorite writer? Your turn.
1: Do you have a favorite writer?
2: Do you have a favorite writer?
0: Of course, I love Thomayanthi. Of course, I love Thomayanthi. Your turn.
1: Of course, I love Thomayanthi.
2: Of course, I love Thomayanthi.
3: What's your favorite book by Thomayanthi? What's your favorite book by Thomayanthi? Your turn.
1: What's your favorite book by Thomayanthi?
2: What's your favorite book by Thomayanthi?
0: Phajarotsai is my favorite. I've read it a million times. Phajarotsai is my favorite. I've read it a million times. Your turn.
1: Phajarotsai is my favorite. I read it a million times.
2: Phajarotsai is my favorite. I read it a million times.
3: What about you? What do you like to read? What about you? What do you like to read? Your turn.
0: I love reading novels. I love

0: love reading novels. Your turn.
1: Do you have a favorite writer? Do you have a favorite writer? Your turn.
0: Of course, I love Thomayanthi. Of course, I love Thomayanthi. Your turn.
1: What's your favorite book by Thomayanthi? What's your favorite book by Thomayanthi? Your turn.
0: Phajarot Sai is my favorite. I've read it a million times. Phajarot Sai is my favorite. I've read it a million times. Your turn.
1: What are you reading, Jenny?
2: I'm reading Petpa Uma.
0: Wow, I heard it's a really long novel.
2: That's correct. There are 48 books.
1: What are you reading, Jenny? What are you reading, Jenny? Your turn.
3: What are you reading, Jenny?
2: I'm reading Petpa Uma. I'm reading Petpa Uma. Your turn.
3: I'm reading Petpa Uma.
0: Wow, I heard it's a really long novel. Wow, I heard it's a really long novel. Your turn.
3: Wow, I heard it's a really long novel.
2: That's correct. There are 48 books. That's correct. There are 48 books. Your turn.
3: That's correct. There are 48 books.
0: Audio Jungle.
1: What are you reading, Jenny? What are you reading, Jenny? Your turn.
2: I'm reading Petpa Uma. I'm reading Petpa Uma. Your turn.
0: Wow, I heard it's a really long novel. Wow, I heard it's a really long novel. Your turn.
2: That's correct. There are 48 books. That's correct. There are 48 books. Your turn.
1: What's the story about?
2: About an adventure in dangerous jungles.
0: That sounds fun.
1: Which book are you at?
2: The third. I still have a long way to go. Your turn.
3: A third one. I still have a long way to go.
1: What's the story about? What's the story about? Your turn.
2: It's about an adventure in dangerous jungles. It's about an adventure in dangerous jungles. Your turn.
1: Which book are you at? Which book are you at? Your turn.
2: The third one. I still have a long way to go. The third one. I still have a long way to go. Your turn.

0: You're here early. What time do you usually get up?
1: On weekdays, I wake up at 6:45, but almost I sleep in a little later, so around 9 o'clock.
0: Why do you get up so early on Monday to Friday?
1: It takes me an hour to get to school.
0: And what time do you have lunch?
1: I have lunch at noon.
0: So you have lunch at 12 o'clock, and what do you usually have for lunch?
1: I like to have a salad and a sandwich, but sometimes I prefer hot meals, so noodle soup. What about you? What time do you wake up?
0: I get up at 6

0: or 6:15. I like to work out before I head into work. So I leave home at around 7:45 and arrive at my office a little bit before 8:30.
1: And what time do you have lunch?
0: I have lunch at 1 o'clock and I eat at the staff canteen because it's convenient and the food is quite delicious, especially the pork fried rice.
1: That's nice.
0: And what about you? What time do you usually finish classes?
1: I finish classes at around 5 o'clock, but I work in the library part-time, overtime, until 6 or 7. What time do you leave your office?
0: I leave my office a little bit after 7, just to avoid the rush hour traffic.
1: That's a good idea.
0: And what time do you go to bed? I usually go to bed a bit before 10 p.m.
1: Me too, but on weekends or days I don't have school, I go to bed around midnight.
0: Why do you go to bed so late?
1: On Friday and Saturday night, I stay up watching drama series.
0: You're just like my roommate. She can watch all day and all night. Let's continue working out.
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2: There are lots of interesting topics for you to learn and a great chance to improve your English. Enjoy watching. Bye-bye.

0: actually swamp buffaloes, which have been domesticated and raised on farms for a very long time. When they go up in search of food, there's always one buffalo that leads the herd and guides the way. The owner usually lets them out of the corral in the morning, and they return by themselves in the evening. Like other animals, swamp buffaloes adapt to the changing environment for survival. Since they have to live in the wetlands like Talianoy, where the grasslands are underwater 5 months of the year, these buffaloes have adapted in order to find food during the flood season. They can swim and dive into the water to eat underwater plants as nimbly as amphibians. When they dive, they dip their head into the water and kick their hind legs into the air. And they can stay underwater for several minutes.
1: These swamp buffaloes behind me may be the last herd in Talianoy, so it's more urgent than ever for us to take care of and protect these animals.
2: Which of the following is not a characteristic of swamp buffaloes? A, they can find food for themselves without the owner having to provide for them. B, they live in the water during the flood season. C, they can adapt for survival. D, they can swim, dive, and remain underwater for several minutes. C, yo, yo, น้องๆ จาก Benjama Rashuthit ตอบว่า
3: D, they can swim, dive, and remain underwater for several minutes.
2: รับไม่รับ100คะแนน
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2: 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It is expensive compared to other drinks in the same category due to the more complicated harvesting process. Clue number three, it goes through a fermentation process involving the enzyme called protease in the stomach of an animal. This animal chooses to eat a particular fruit which gives น้องๆเบญจมาราชุทิตตอบว่า
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5: coffees that come from ชมด
2: coffee that come from ชมดเป็นคำตอบที่You guys have two more attempts left, all right? And ต่อนะครับ Clue number three. It goes through a fermentation process involving the enzyme called protease in the stomach of an animal. This animal chooses to eat a particular fruit, which gives the resulting product a distinctive aroma. Clue number four. It costs 500 baht per cup. It must be cleaned and dried in the sun for 7 to 8 days before grinding. And the last clue, it is made from civet droppings. Dropping. Benjamin Rashuthit, ตอบว่า
6: Civet coffee.
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2: Civet coffee is

course, we like to go there for toilet, convenience stores, what else? Food stalls, coffee shops. Petrol station is like a large complex service center to serve our life as well and with a wide variety of the activity. And all these activities could contribute greenhouse gas emission to the atmosphere. Let's have a look on the slaughterhouse industry. Thailand ranked number 5 for meat exporter with the number of export production and all exporting production and also the domestic consumption. We think, yes, this process can contribute a lot of carbon dioxide emission too. We can develop carbon footprint analysis in the form of web application. You can use our web application to calculate how much of the carbon footprint or how much of carbon dioxide you contribute. Well, the process of to develop this, first of all, we have to collect the data. Go to the industry, go to the petrol station to grab the idea or what activities inside the process or organization first, both petrol station and slaughterhouse industry. And then after that, of course, we know how to calculate how much of each activity can contribute the carbon dioxide emission. So we know the equation to calculate, right? So after we collect the data, we know the calculation method. And then another thing we need, how to write the source code. So our team have to learn how to write the source code using the programming languages like HTML, CSS, JavaScript. Once the user input the data to the web application, each data will sort thing and go to different database table. After the process or calculate, then the result will go to another different database table and they can get as kind of visualize the result back to the user at the end. That's how it works. So actually it's easy for user. User just only know how much of energy, water, or chemical use in their process, each process or each activity. Then web application can calculate the result for you for the user and show it as a graph diagram. And also we thought about the result might be good if we can show or export it as a PDF format. So it can print out as a document and give it back to the user so they can compare the result each year, each petrol station. So they can compare and of course, if they try to reduce the carbon dioxide, later they can come back to use the web application and to see how much they can reduce from last month, from last year. From the suggestion from the user, they quite like our program. It's not easy for them to calculate carbon dioxide, you know, release from their activity, how much, and from each process. But our software make them, this is a suggestion from them, from the user, and we revise and until they quite, you know, certify also with our web application. I hope that if everyone can do the calculation by themselves, or sector can do the calculation by themselves, then carbon dioxide reduction is possible for Thailand.

0: When we say big data, people always think of a fancy, expensive research. But big data can have an impact on how we work with the disease of poverty. The theme of our research is the genomic surveillance for malaria elimination. We are the first country start to do this for the whole nation. Our unit is interested in the using genomic information and translate that into actionable information for the national control programs. For example, we work with our partners at the Ministry of Public Health to monitor every single malaria case that enters into the system. We analyze the genomic sequence and we have a team to make sense of the data and then translate it into a simple report card to be used with the drug policy control programs, with the surveillance effort in the country. We have partners from many countries. We work with the Wellcome Sanger Institute in the UK. We work with our team at Mahidol University from physics department, from departments of medicine. Disease of poverty is the disease that the people who have suffered from poor socioeconomic status need to live with every day. Malaria is one of them. There are people who live at the border between Thailand and Myanmar, Thailand and Cambodia, who need to go into the forest to sustain their living, and very often they get infected. When they become infected, they come back to their homes and the disease can spread to the community. So we want to monitor how we can develop a drug strategy to suppress the parasites. And when we say big data, our idea is we go in, we work with our partners at the ministry, we collect the blood spot samples from the patients, and then we analyze the genomic sequence. But instead of publishing it as a paper, we translate it to a report card.
1: When we get the data from whole genome sequencing, we use it to analyze whether there is the mutation in the parasite sample that we have. If there is a mutation, we will compare it to known data from study of other research group and that they have published that. This mutation is associated with the drug resistance of this drug or that drug. And then we can calculate the percentage of the parasite that have the mutation that are likely to against this list of the drug. This is an example of the report card. So the red one is the percentage of the parasite that has the mutation that are likely to resistant to the drug. So if there is high percentage of parasite that are likely to be resistant, we should not use this drug in this region.
0: So Thailand will have a real-time data surveillance effort that we can monitor when the parasites become resistant and what would be the best drug for each area. This is going beyond a typical research publication scheme. We don't care much about how many papers we can get. We care the most is how we can make sure that this piece of information can be shared with people who need to make the best decision on which drugs to be used, which control policy to be implemented to in Southeast Asia. Otherwise, we will not be able to eliminate the parasite from this area. There is a real impact to the world. We want this to be an example, to be like a model, the model of using real-time genomic data and convert the information for the national control program. So I think I want to use this as an example, not only for malaria, but it gives a glimpse of an idea of how we can use genomic data to assist those who live in the poor socioeconomic status.

0: Hey man, you all right?
1: I'm going to Udon Thani next month, but I haven't booked the tickets yet.
0: I can help you with that. I have this app on my phone where you can buy airplane tickets from any airlines.
1: Really?
0: Yeah.
1: That would be great, thanks.
0: No problem. So when are you leaving?
1: I plan on leaving on December 7th and coming back on the 11th.
0: On the 7th, do you want to fly in the morning, the afternoon, or evening?
1: What time is the evening flight?
0: Swift Air has two flights in the evening. It has one at 7 p.m. and the other is at 8:30 p.m. But see, Dream Air has another flight at 8.
1: I think the 8 p.m. flight would be perfect. It flies out of Suvarnabhumi, not Donmil, right?
0: Yeah, that's right. So you want to fly economy or business class?
1: Economy, of course. You know I can't afford business.
0: Okay, I'm just making sure. Okay. So the cost is 1,200 baht, including taxes and fees, for economy. It's 200 baht cheaper than Swift Air.
1: That's fine. Let's book this flight then. By the way, what's the baggage allowance?
0: It's 20 kilos.
1: Okay, now let's book the return flight. I want the latest flight possible. Are there any flights at possibly 9 p.m. on the 11th?
0: Let me check. Hold on. Yeah, well, only Swift Air flies from Udon Thani to Bangkok on that day. Their latest flight is 9:30 p.m., so this should work for you.
1: Wonderful.
0: Yeah.
1: How much does this ticket cost?
0: It's 1,150 baht, taxes and fees included, but the baggage allowance is only 15 kilos.
1: That's fine. Let's book it.
0: Yeah. All right, all set. Now you have return tickets from Bangkok to Udon Thani.
1: Thanks a lot. Let's go eat. Lunch is on me.
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3: There are lots of interesting topics for you to learn.
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2: Enjoy watching.
3: Bye-bye. Bye-bye.

0: Hello.
1: So, what seems to be the problem today?
2: Hello, good morning, doctor. Haven't been feeling well lately. I've had diarrhea since yesterday afternoon, and I've been throwing up for like 10 hours.
1: Okay, may I?

0: Okay, have you been experiencing any other symptoms?
1: I have abdominal pain out here and been feeling nauseous. And also last night I had chills.
0: I see. You probably also have a fever. Have you checked your temperature?
1: Oh yes, I checked it about 2 hours ago. I had 38.5 degrees Celsius.
0: Sounds like you have food poisoning. Does your body feel sore?
1: Yes, my muscles ache a little and I feel really weak.
0: Okay, that's normal since you've been losing fluids. I'm going to prescribe you some antibiotics and some oral rehydration solutions. Are you allergic to any medicine?
1: No.
0: Okay, good.
1: So I don't need to take IV drips, do I?
0: No, you don't. Your symptoms aren't that severe, so it's not necessary.
1: What about food? Do I have to avoid anything in particular?
0: Well, when you feel like you might be able to hold on food, try small and light meals. Eat food that is gentle on your stomach. Stick to bland and low-fat foods such as toast, crackers, banana, or oatmeal. Try to avoid fatty foods since fat is harder for your stomach to digest, especially when it's upset.
1: I see. Thank you, doctor.
0: You're welcome. Your symptoms should pass in a day or two, and you should be feeling much better soon. Stay tuned for our next episode of Watch and Learn.
2: There are lots of interesting topics for you to learn.
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4: Enjoy watching. Bye-bye.
2: Bye.

0: My Journey Episode 7, talking about a favorite book.
1: What kind of books do you like to read?
0: I enjoy reading comic books.
1: Why do you like reading comics?
0: The illustration and plots are good.
1: How long have you been reading comics for?
0: I've been reading comic books since I was in elementary school.
1: What kind of books do you like to read? What kind of books do you like to read? Your turn.
2: What kind of books do you like to read?
3: What kind of books do you like to read?
0: I enjoy reading comic books. I enjoy reading comic books. Your turn.
2: I enjoy reading comic books.
3: I enjoy reading comic books.
1: Why do you like reading comic books? Why do you like reading comic books? Your turn.
2: Why do you like reading comic books?
3: Why do you like reading comic books?
0: The illustrations and the plots are good. The illustrations and the plots are good. Your turn.
2: The illustrations and the plots are good.
3: The illustrations and the plots are good.
1: How long have you been reading comics? How long have you been reading comics? Your turn.
2: How long have you been reading comics?
3: How long have you been reading comics?
0: I've been reading comics since I was in elementary school. I've been reading comics since I was in elementary school. Your turn.
2: I've been reading comics since I was in elementary school.
3: I've been reading comics since I was in elementary school.
1: Audio Jungle. What kind of books do you like to read? What kind of books do you like to read? Your turn.
0: I enjoy reading comic books. I enjoy reading comic books. Your turn.
1: Why do you like reading comic books? Why do you like reading comic books? Your turn.
0: The illustrations and the plots are good. The illustrations and the plots are good. Your turn.
1: How long have you been reading comics? How long have you been reading comics? Your turn.
0: I've been reading comics since I was in elementary school. I've been reading comics since I was in elementary school. Your turn.
4: What about you? What do you like to read?
1: I love reading novels.
4: Do you have a favorite writer?
1: Of course. My favorite is Thomayanthi.
4: What's your favorite book by Thomayanthi?
1: Fajarotsai is my favorite. I've read it a million times.
0: What about you? What do you like to read? What about you? What do you like to read? Your turn.
2: What about you? What do you like to read?
3: What about you? What do you like to read?
1: I love reading novels. I love reading novels. Your turn.
2: I love reading novels.
3: I love reading novels.
0: Do you have a favorite writer? Do you have a favorite writer? Your turn.
2: Do you have a favorite writer?
3: Do you have a favorite writer?
1: Of course, I love Thomayanthi. Of course, I love Thomayanthi. Your turn.
2: Of course, I love Thomayanthi.
3: Of course, I love Thomayanthi.
0: What's your favorite book by Thomayanthi? What's your favorite book by Thomayanthi? Your turn.
2: What's your favorite book by Thomayanthi?
3: What's your favorite book by Thomayanthi?
1: Fajarotsai is my favorite. I've read it a million times. Fajarotsai is my favorite. I've read it a million times. Your turn.
2: Fajarotsai is my favorite. I read it a million times.
3: Fajarotsai is my favorite. I read it a million times.
0: What about you? What do you like to read? What about you? What do you like to read? Your turn.
1: I love reading novels. I love reading novels. Your turn.
0: Do you have a favorite writer? Do you have a favorite writer? Your turn.
1: Of course, I love Tomayanti. Of course, I love Tomayanti. Your turn.
0: What's your favorite book by Tomayanti? What's your favorite book by Tomayanti? Your turn.
1: Fajarotsai is my favorite. I've read it a million times. Fajarotsai is my favorite. I've read it a million times. Your turn.
4: What are you reading, Jenny?
2: I'm reading Peppa Uma.
1: Wow, I heard it's a really long novel.
2: That's correct. There are 48 books.
0: What are you reading, Jenny? What are you reading, Jenny? Your turn.
3: What are you reading, Jenny?
2: I'm reading Peppa Uma. I'm reading Peppa Uma. Your turn.
3: I'm reading Peppa Uma.
1: Wow, I heard it's a really long novel. Wow, I heard it's a really long novel. Your turn.
3: Wow, I heard it's a really long novel.
2: That's correct. There are 48 books. That's correct. There are 48 books. Your turn.
3: That's correct. There are 48 books.
0: What are you reading, Jenny? What are you reading, Jenny? Your turn.
2: I'm reading Peppa Uma. I'm reading Peppa Uma. Your turn.
1: Wow, I heard it's a really long novel. Wow. I heard it's a really long novel. Your turn.
2: That's correct. There are 48 books. That's correct. There are 48 books. Your turn.
4: What's the story about?
2: It's about an adventure in dangerous jungles.
1: That sounds fun.
4: Which book are you at?
2: The third one. I still have a long way to go.
0: What's the story about? What's the story about? Your turn.
3: What's the story about?
2: It's about an adventure in dangerous jungles. It's about an adventure in dangerous jungles. Your turn.
3: It's about an adventure in dangerous jungles.
0: Which book are you at? Which book are you at? Your turn.
3: Which book are you at?
2: The third one. I still have a long way to go. The third one. I still have a long way to go. Your turn.
3: The third one. I still have a long way to go.
0: What's the story about? What's the story about? Your turn.
2: It's about an adventure in dangerous jungles. It's about an adventure in dangerous jungles. Your turn.
0: Which book are you at? Which book are you at? Your turn.
2: The third one. I still have a long way to go. The third one. I still have a long way to go. Your turn.

0: Oh, hey.
1: Hey.
0: What's the weather like outside today?
1: It's cloudy and rainy outside.
0: I can hear thunder too. It rains a lot here in spring.
1: There's lightning too.
0: Oh, that's terrible. I'm going to be late for my class for sure. I don't want to drive in this kind of weather.
1: Don't forget to take an umbrella when you leave.
0: Oh yeah, I won't, but I think I'll wear a raincoat instead in case it's windy.
1: That's right, a raincoat helps a lot when it's windy.
0: How I miss the summer. You know, I love it when it's warm, sunny, and dry.
1: Me too. The days are longer and we can go do activities outside like swimming, flying a kite, bike riding.
0: Oh, I miss going on a picnic the most. But fall is coming and we could take a trip to see the changing leaves and have a picnic in a park.
1: That's a good idea. Autumn is a good time for that because the weather is colder and it's not too hot, not too cold for a day outside.
0: Yeah. Here it's usually around 65 to 70 degrees Fahrenheit in the fall. It's not too bad except for the windy days.
1: That's right, the windy days do make it harder. By the way, do you have any plans for the winter holiday?
0: Yeah, I'm going to visit my parents for 2 weeks. What about you?
1: I am going on a ski trip with my brother and sister.
0: Oh, that sounds fun. Yeah, I won't see any snow during the holidays since it doesn't snow where my parents live.
1: I guess it won't be a white Christmas for you then.
0: No, it's not, but you be careful on your ski trip. Always check for any storm or blizzard warnings.
1: That's right. Last year I heard that there were a lot of weather-related accidents. I promise I'll be careful.
0: Good. For now, let's hope the rain starts clearing up soon. Okay, I gotta go. Bye.
1: Stay tuned for our next episodes of Watch and Learn.
2: There are lots of interesting for you to learn and a great chance to improve your English. Enjoy watching. Bye-bye.
3: Relational duck use policy is an important in the world together with in Thailand. The application and implementation of pharmacogenomics can be the one way to improve relational duck use.

The lizard is the inventor of pharmacogenomics for rational drug use. Pharmacogenomics is the branch of genetics concerned with the way in which an individual's genetic attributes affect the likely response to therapeutic drugs. Might be easily that the pharmacogenomics is the study of how genes affect person response to the drugs. It's a one type of the precision medicine. Pharmacogenomics can play a role and important role in

0: identify three aspects. First of all, see about the respondents or non-respondents to the medication. And then secondly, we can avoid adverse drug reaction. Third, we can use like the pharmacogenomics to optimize the drug dose.
1: The research of pharmacogenomics for rational drug use consists of five activities. First one, we determine the frequency of genetic testing in Thailand. Secondly, we develop the clinical pharmacy practice guidelines for genetic testing. And third activity, we determine polymorphisms and mutations associated with rational drug use. And the fourth, we determine the pilot study for health information technology for clinical decision support system. And last one, we determine economic evaluation for pharmacogenomics data for preventing severe cutaneous adverse drug reactions and optimize drug dosing.
0: So we develop practice guideline for the HLA testing. In our research, we use two drugs for the pilot study, carbamazepine and allopurinol. That is used for like the treatment of the seizure and neuropathic pain. We test for HLA B star 1502 before prescribe of this medicine. And we also develop of the guideline for testing HLA B star 5801 before to start allopurinol. So we use two drugs because National Health System Security in Thailand reimburse the money to give back the money to the patient. But we need like the indication to order of the testing. We need to know about if the result is positive or negative, what happens next for the healthcare system to use like the result appropriately. Healthcare professional can use this guideline that developed based on the evidence, based on the expertise of the person in our field. And after this new version, we will to contribute among the hospital in Thailand. We make like the free download. We also make like the paper like this one in order to put in the healthcare system. And this one, we expect to make like to stimulate of the rational drug use.
1: Overall of the clinical pharmacy guidelines composed of three components. First component, when the patient have indication for prescribing carbamazepine or allopurinol, the criteria for testing a genes are mentioned. The second content composed of the guideline provide clearly patient management based on the result of HLA gene testing. And the third content, the guideline also provide the content of communication among healthcare professionals as well as the content of patient counseling.
0: We would like to know that when implement the guideline based on the decision support system in Thailand, we can have the result impact that the patient have the rational drug use or not.

infected with the Clostridium difficile. Most of the doctor would treat the patient directly without isolating those bacteria, and that can cause a resistance in a way. What we aim is that we collect the strain first, and then we characterize the genetic background based on antibiotic susceptibility, and we try to identify the potential mechanism that caused the bacteria to be resistant, and then we can use that mechanism to be our target for therapeutics. We receive a number of the grants, like Mahidol University collaborating grants as well. And we also use that grant to initiate the network and apply for international grants as well. We publish quite a number of papers in international journals using different approaches as well. And we have collaborative network both domestically and also internationally as well. So our program would actually encourage between country partners as well to focus on AMR. So not just our lab or Mahidol University, but we have the international collaborative network to tackle the AMR as well. We have to say that our data kind of guide the way to preclinical trial. So basically we have the different approaches. Our integrated molecular data obtained from our study would benefit the design of preclinical trial, especially the targeted therapies for specific driver events. So our genomic assessment of AMR isolate, in this case, is a Clostridium difficile. By finding the signature and also finding the phage island would be valuable information for programming effective prevention and also design alternative route for treatment of AMR microbes as well. Our project would contribute to economic development and social welfare in various ways. One of the immediate outcomes is to improve patient care. So antibiotic susceptibility testing is time-consuming and costly. Therefore, treatment without the proper diagnostic is common. The knowledge gained in our project will lead to targeted strategies to combat AMR in specific pathogens. So in our case, we use Clostridium difficile as the model. So personalized medicine promises to improve clinical outcomes by using the knowledge about AMR mechanism to identify appropriate treatment of infection. We already established a consortium internationally, so we aiming to get more funding from international agency as well, and to expand our work to develop alternative therapeutic approaches in full aspect, to generate data in various dimensions. So this way, each research group can broaden the expertise to other diseases relevant to the country's social welfare and economics.

This coffee tastes great. It's not too bitter or too sweet, and it smells wonderful. But the cookie is a bit hard and too sweet for my taste. Those are my opinions about the coffee and the cookie. An opinion is a personal belief, a judgment, or a way of thinking about something. It relates to how someone feels about something. People express their opinions all the time, whether it's about typical things in daily life like food, traffic, or more serious issues like human rights and animal testing. Students probably will be asked often to share their opinions or write a paragraph of their opinions about something. In order to convince both listeners and readers, you will have to include opinions and facts. Others may agree with your opinion, but they cannot prove or disprove it. However, a fact is something that can be proven to be true. However, remember to always support your opinions with facts. Here's a simple paragraph on why dogs make good pets. Dogs make good pets for many reasons. First, they make you feel less lonely. They like to be around people just as much as we like to be around them. They will follow you around, sit with you on the couch, and even sleep with you at night. My dog follows me around the house every day and watches everything that I do. Moreover, having a pet dog provides health benefits. Taking your dog for a walk makes a good exercise. Playing with your dog is a great way to de-stress after a long day of work. Lastly, dogs are protective. Even small dogs will bark at strangers or other dogs if they think that they are a threat. To sum up, having a pet dog can be a great idea because it provides companionship, keeps you active, helps you stay relaxed, and can be your personal bodyguard.

0: When we say big data, people always think of a fancy, expensive research. But big data can have an impact on how we work with the disease of poverty. The theme of our research is the genomic surveillance for malaria elimination. We are the first country start to do this for the whole nation. Our unit is interested in the using genomic information and translate that into actionable information for the national control programs. For example, we work with our partners at the Ministry of Public Health to monitor every single malaria case that enters into the system. We analyze the genomic sequence and we have a team to make sense of the data and then translate it into a simple report card to be used with the drug policy control programs, with the surveillance effort in the country. We have partners from many countries. We work with the Wellcome Sanger Institute in the UK. We work with our team at Mahidol University from physics department, from departments of medicine. Disease of poverty, disease that people who have suffered from poor socioeconomic status need to live with every day. Malaria is one of them. There are people who live at the border between Thailand and Myanmar, Thailand and Cambodia, who need to go into the forest to sustain their living. And very often they get infected. When they become infected, they come back to their homes and the disease can spread to the community. So we want to monitor how we can develop a drug strategy to suppress the parasites. And when we say big data, our idea is we go in, we work with our partners at the ministry. We collect the blood spot samples from the patients and then we analyze the genomic sequence. But instead of publishing it as a paper, we translate it to a report card.
1: When we get the data from whole genome sequencing, we use it to analyze whether there is the mutation in the parasite sample that we have. So if there is a mutation, we will compare it to known data from study of other research group and that they have published that this mutation is associated with the drug resistance.

0: of this drug or that drug, and then we can calculate the percentage of the parasite that have the mutation that are likely to against this list of the drug. This is an example of the report card. So the red one is the percentage of the parasite that has the mutation that are likely to resistant to the drug. So if there is high percentage of parasite that are likely to be resistant, we should not use this drug in this region.
1: สิ่งที่เกิดขึ้นก็คือว่าเราก็สามารถที่จะเดาหรือว่าข้อมูลโมเดลที่เรามีในแต่ละปีในพฤติกรรมปีถัดไปได้หรือเปล่า
2: So Thailand will have a real-time data surveillance effort that we can monitor when the parasites become resistant and what would be the best drug for each area. This is going beyond a typical research publication scheme. We don't care much about how many papers we can get. We care the most is how we can make sure that this piece of information can be shared with people who need to make the best decision on which drugs to be used, which control policy to be implemented to in Southeast Asia. Otherwise, we will not be able to eliminate the parasite from this area. There is a real impact to the world. We want this to be an example, to be like a model, the model of using real-time genomic data and convert the information for the national control programs. So I think I want to use this as an example, not only for malaria, but it gives a glimpse of an idea of how we can use genomic data to assist those who live in the poor socioeconomic status.